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0: 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You're here with Nikki. What is your favorite city in the United States? Travel and Leisure just named the best cities in the U.S. based on over 200,000 of their readers' votes. Now, I haven't been to all of these. I was a little surprised at number one, though, Santa Fe, New Mexico. Now, I've been to Santa Fe, New Mexico. It's nice. I don't know that I'd call it the greatest city in the U.S., but I guess the readers said it's thanks to 300 days of yearly sunshine and their robust food scene. This is the second year in a row, by the way. It was number one. Charleston, South Carolina. It was number one on the list from 2013 to 2024. And then dethroned by Santa Fe. I've never been to Charleston. Savannah, Georgia, I have been to. Beautiful. New Orleans, Louisiana, and Chicago, Illinois. I'll tell you, not one Hampton Roads city is even in the top 10. So maybe less tourists this year.
1: Rumble. Hey, coming up on the Monday show, I'll even throw in the packing peanuts. Yes, it's another edition of Craigslist. 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

0: 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Hey, if you've got a date this weekend, somebody put together a list of some of the biggest mistakes that you can make on a first date. For example, trying so hard to impress somebody that you forget you're also deciding if you even like them, which is fair. Turning the conversation into a one-person podcast, which means you have to ask questions and then actually listen to what they say. And then number three, they say going to dinner on a first date, it can feel like a long interview, so skip it. 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

0: Okay, Oliver, no more stalling. You said you wrote a new jingle for Miller's Home Comfort.
1: I did, Mr. DeGroat, sir. Are you ready?
0: I was ready a month ago.
1: Copy that, sir. What do you think of Miller's Home Comfort? It's Oliver-ific.
0: Sounds a little self-serving. What else you got?
1: For AC, plumbing, and electrical work, that's Ollie-tastic.
0: I'm sensing a little bit of a theme here.
1: Here's a good one. Give me an O!
0: Let me stop you right there.
1: What is it, sir?
0: Is this a jingle about Miller's Home Comfort, or is it about you?
1: That's the genius of the idea, sir.
0: So we are a genius now?
1: Me, sir. I'm reinventing the Miller's brand. It's youthful, it's energetic, it's the choice of a new generation.
0: I think we could get sued for that.
1: You see what I'm saying, sir.
0: Do you have anything without your name in it?
1: Without my name?
0: Take your time.
1: Must have something in here somewhere, sir.
0: Something about our plumbing work? Perhaps AC repair?
1: Here we go.
0: Thank goodness.
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1: This band is on tour. The closest they're going to be as of right now is Charlotte, North Carolina. Not terribly far. What's that, like a 5.5 hour drive? August 4th is the date. And then on September 8th, they leave for Europe and Asia, and they're there like through the first part of next year, it looks like. It's Evanescence on FM 99.

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0: FM 99 Rocks, Kid Rock, Ba Wa Ta Ba, Friday night. I'm Nikki. A pair of 15-year-olds in California learned the hard way that even a robo-taxi is always paying attention. It happened in San Mateo. Two teens were riding in a Waymo self-driving vehicle. Now, I normally don't have great things to say about those just because, I don't know, the whole idea kind of freaks me out and there's been weird incidents with them anyway. So these teenagers, they were 15, by the way. They get in this driverless Waymo and they're drinking alcohol and firing water beads from a toy gun at people outside the car. What they did not know was Waymo's onboard cameras detected the behavior. The vehicle pulled into a shopping center parking lot while notifying the company's support team. And then soon after, the police were called. Surrounded the vehicle, detained both kids. I guess the Waymos have like interior cameras and, you know, for urgent situations, they can bring you straight to the cops. So these kids learned a valuable lesson that day.
1: Rumble. Today, I took my four-year-old son to the bank with me. He asked why we were going, and I explained that I had a couple of checks that we would turn into money. When we got in line, he loudly exclaimed, "Mommy has checks for money!" Except when he said checks, it came out like sex. So mommy has sex for money.
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FM 99 Rocks, Papa Roach forever. There is something new coming to Beverly Hills. It's a new concept called Maggie's Refuel. I guess it's opening in some rich, like, Los Angeles neighborhood. They're calling it an upscale twist on a traditional gas station created by a guy named Alex Cantor, who's the fourth generation owner of Cantor's Deli in Los Angeles. Maggie's is going to serve fresh pastries from local bakeries, premium soft serve ice cream, specialty coffee, and then, you know, stuff you can get at regular convenience stores like Cheetos and chips. The station's also going to include EV charging and what Alex calls a more curated shopping experience. Now, my head went to Buc-ee's. That's exactly what this sounds like, is a Buc-ee's. And then I looked further down into the article, and people are nicknaming it Woke Buc-ee's. I'm not sure why it's Woke Buc-ee's. Why? Because it's in California? You guys keep Maggie's. We'll keep Buc-ee's. FM 99 presents Era at the

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0: 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Pardon me, you're here with Nikki. If you want to reduce your chances of getting sick, somebody put together three things you should always wash your hands after touching. Touch screens and pin pads, things like the ATM, ordering on a tablet at a restaurant. I always feel gross with those tablets at restaurants. Doing self-checkout, punching in your phone number at the grocery store. Number two, grocery cart handles. A lot of different hands touch those every single day, and a lot of them are like sick kids sitting in the, you know, the front part of it and putting their sticky hands all over everything. And your phone. You take it with you everywhere, picks up germs along the way, bathroom, gym, you name it. I can tell you the one thing that I always either use hand sanitizer, and I'm not that person, right? Like, I'm not a hand sanitizer after all the things. But when I use the gas pump, yeah, every time.
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0: Hey, it's Rena, and summer is here. 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
1: The lead singer of this next band, in an interview that he did last year, was talking about how music is in his blood. He said his parents are music lovers, although they weren't musical themselves. And his grandma, who turned 101 years old last year, the last time they played in New York City, he said she came to the show and was totally rocking out. What a cool grandma. It's Ice Nine Kills, Twisting the Knife on F99.

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FM 99 Rocks, Puddle of Mud Control, Friday night. I'm Nikki. Have you ever paid extra for a window seat on an airplane just to be next to a wall? I've done it. I feel like all of us have, if you've traveled at all. So some passengers are suing United and Delta because they were charged up to $170 extra. Okay, I've never paid that much for a window seat. $170 extra for a so-called window seat, and then they sat next to a blank wall. United argued that a window seat simply means a seat next to the side of the aircraft and that they don't guarantee a window. A federal judge, however, just recently allowed the lawsuit to move forward. The missing windows were not a mistake. Aircraft design and cabin layouts mean some rows just can't have windows. A lot of the airlines have seats like that. But since the lawsuit, United has updated their website to warn customers when a seat doesn't actually come with a view. Or, I don't know, maybe you just don't charge extra for that seat. Rumble.

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4: It's going to be another warm one tomorrow. 90 degrees down to 83 Sunday. 81 is the high on Monday. And then basically going back up through the 90s until Thursday. Tomorrow and Sunday, there's between a 40 and 50% chance of scattered thunderstorms. Keep your eye out for that. 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

0: 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Some random facts for you on this Friday night. Google sees the biggest spike in people searching for hangover cures on January 1st, November 1st, and the day after Halloween. I would have thought that the day after Super Bowl would be on there, but you know, whatever. The CIA had to approve every episode of the FX show The Americans about Russian spies living undercover in the U.S. just to make sure they didn't reveal classified information. And did you know Philadelphia is literally powered on burning money? The Federal Reserve in Philadelphia takes money that's too worn out to be in circulation, sends it to local power plants, or it's burned for electricity. That's crazy. 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
1: Something about our plumbing work? Perhaps AC repair?
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1: Thank goodness.

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8: 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It's called My Grandfather Charles Manson. 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

0: You're stalling. You said you wrote a new jingle for Miller's Home Comfort.
1: I did, Mr. DeGroat, sir. Are you ready?
0: I was ready a month ago.
1: Copy that, sir. What do you think of? Miller's Home Comfort, it's Oliver-ific.
0: Sounds a little self-serving. What else you got?
1: For AC, plumbing, and electrical work, that's Ollie-tastic.
0: I'm sensing a little bit of a theme here.
1: Here's a good one. Give me an O!
0: Let me stop you right there.
1: What is it, sir?
0: Is this a jingle about Miller's Home Comfort, or is it about you?
1: That's the genius of the idea, sir.
0: So we are a genius now?
1: Me, sir. I'm reinventing the Miller's brand. It's youthful, it's energetic, it's the choice of a new generation.
0: I think we could get sued for that.
1: You see what I'm saying, sir.
0: Do you have anything without your name in it?
1: Without my name?
0: Take your time.
1: Must have something in here somewhere, sir.
0: Something about our plumbing work? Perhaps AC repair?
1: Here we go.
0: Thank goodness.
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4: Yes, thank you, Fusion. Appreciate that. Every Tuesday morning and around this time, we grab a couple of disputes from online and dramatically reenact them here in a segment we call Digital Drama. It's a little two-act play. In act number one, the heat. Hot enough for ya? Most of us are over the summer heat, and summer has just started.
7: Summer's supposed to be fun, not a full-on survival challenge. If I step outside and immediately regret all my life choices, something has gone really wrong.
8: Summer has just started, and it's awful. I don't know how people have been enjoying summer so far. It's just been miserable.
9: Enjoying? Oh, enjoying's a strong word. I used to love summer, but after sweating through my second shirt of the day just to get GD groceries, I get where Mark's coming from.
10: Oh, please. It's 102 degrees, not the apocalypse. I've lived here for 40 years, and we used to just drink water and not complain all the time.
7: Linda, I respect your endurance, but just drink water doesn't help when the air feels like soup. It seriously feels like a hot, wet fart outside all of the time.
10: If it feels like you're sitting in hot soup, then maybe you don't sit in a parked car for 20 minutes doom scrolling on your phone like it's a sauna challenge.
9: Look, I tried being tough about it. I really did. Then I watched my dog Skipper refuse to go outside.

0: refuse to go outside. Do you have any idea how many times that has happened with Skipper? I've owned this dog for how long? It's never happened. Not once. Not once.
1: Oh, yeah? Well, my dog still goes out, and he's tougher than all of you combined. And he has fur and no sweat glands.
2: Linda, your dog is just saddled with a terrible owner and probably has had to endure waiting in the car because it's not that hot, or it was only for a few minutes.
1: Excuse me?
3: You know, honestly, I was a summer is my favorite person. Until this very week. Now I'm negotiating with my thermostat like it's in some sort of hostage situation.
4: Same here, Jessica. I used to say I love the heat, but I meant like 85 degrees, not this crap. I've resorted to just wearing a bathing suit wherever I go now. Why sweat through my underwear again?
1: You people are overly dramatic. Next you'll be telling me the sun is too bright and the water is too wet.
2: The weather app literally says it feels like 111. If I wanted to feel 111 degrees, I'd climb into a clothes dryer with a hair dryer pointed at my face.
3: It is bad. It is bad. My flip-flops started sticking to the pavement today. This isn't the summer that I remember. Remember summer? Summer has become an abusive relationship with me.
1: No, it's called asphalt, Jessica. It gets hot every year, but I'm sure TikTok informed you otherwise.
3: I have never had my flip-flops stick to the pavement even before TikTok Linda.
0: Not to mention the electric bill. My electric bill is going to be astronomical this month. I'm honestly going to have to take on a second job for the summer just to cover that, because I got to keep Skipper cool. I'm not turning the AC off at any point. I got to freeze. I got to be cold.
2: I opened my front door yesterday and my glasses fogged up. That's just so demoralizing. It made me want to give up on my plans immediately and just go back to the couch.
5: So terrible.
1: You're acting like moving from the couch to the mailbox deserves a purple heart.
3: Says the woman who posted last week that she watered her flowers at 6 a.m. because it's too dangerous by lunchtime.
1: That's called taking care of my plants. Unlike the rest of yous, I don't let my begonias, what the hell are those, die because the weather hurt my feelings.
2: Give it time, Linda. At this rate, we're all going to be celebrating fall like it's a national holiday with fireworks and a parade announcing how our long national nightmare has ended.
0: I can't believe Linda didn't know what begonias were. Listen.
1: Who does?
0: Somebody remember to come and get me.
3: My late husband Hank had really nice begonias.
0: I remember Hank. He had the big, big ones there. Yeah, somebody.
3: With Hank.
0: Let me try to do the last line of this bit here. Somebody remember to come and get me. I'll be in the house in front of the AC. Until then, bye-bye.
5: All right, nicely done. Yeah, summertime.
2: Hey, you're the only one in here who didn't know what begonias were.
1: I read it as petunias the first time around. Oh,
5: that
1: would have
5: worked,
1: too.
5: Which would have worked, right?
2: Yeah, it would have worked.
5: Well, let's wait. Another outdoor activity goes awry when a certain party in Act Number 2, a certain party was not invited to the neighborhood party.
6: Ooh,
5: that's not good.
2: No.
5: No, that's not going to play well. Shall we do it?
7: Hey, Sarah, great party. My sunburn has sunburned, but the brisket was worth the heat stroke. Yeah.
8: Must be nice. I sat inside my air-conditioned house all day wondering why the neighborhood group chat suddenly went completely silent at noon.
1: Dave, it was an open invite on the community board last week. I did not text people individually.
8: Sarah, you texted Greg. You texted Marcus. I know this because Marcus accidentally sent me a screenshot of your text asking him to bring extra bags of ice. You omitted me.
9: Dave, this was a mistake on my part. I was trying to text my brother, but honestly, you did not miss anything. It was 1 million degrees outside. The sneakers melting into the blacktop.
1: Marcus, your shoes were old. Dave, don't start any drama on my page. You always complained about the humidity anyway. I saved you from a heat rash, okay?
8: I do.

0: the weather while enjoying a free burger. That is the American way.
1: Trust me, Dave. The burgers were dry, just like peh, peh. Sarah bought, she bought the low-fat burger patties. You know, they have no taste. Tasted like grilled cardboard. It was a favor to not tag you, even in the ice text. You're better off staying home.
2: Marcus, you ate three of those poo-poo patties.
1: Because I was starving. Look at me. My body was shutting down from the dehydration, Sarah. I needed the salt.
0: See? Marcus gets it. It sounds like a total disaster zone. I'm actually glad I was excluded from the sweat festival. I spent my afternoon in 65 degrees central air watching movies.
3: Hey, Dave, if you're so glad that you stayed inside, why are you crying about it in the comments here?
0: I'm not crying, Greg. I'm highlighting the lack of neighborhood cohesion.
2: Neighborhood cohesion? Dave, last month you threatened to call the HOA on my kids for using sidewalk chalk. You do not get to talk about community.
0: Boom! There it is. That's why I was shunned. Sarah got her panties in a bunch because I was trying to keep chalk dust out of the storm drains.
1: Oh, no. No, no, no, no, my friend. No, no. Here is the bigger boom. Dave is an asshat. You threatened to call the Homeowners Association on Sarah's delightful little girls for using sidewalk chalk? What is wrong with you?
0: Oh, okay. I guess I'm the only one who cares about the environment.
3: Seriously, Dave, Sarah's kids are like 3 and 5, and you threaten them?
2: Oh, and here's the best part. My girls were using eco-friendly chalk. But Dave didn't take the time to ask or even look at the eco-friendly container marked eco-friendly chalk before telling my girls how terrible they were for the climate.
1: Okay, then. Okay, we admit it. We all knew Sarah wasn't going to go out of her way to invite you. Dave, and now we all know why. I will not be inviting you either.
3: Nor will I.
0: Wait, I'm sorry. I made a mistake.
3: Yeah, you did.
0: Sarah? Marcus? Gregory? Hello? Anyone?
1: And that, my friends, brings us to the end. The end of another exciting episode of Digital Drama. If you see a skirmish that we could bring to life, we would love the opportunity to dramatically reenact those moments. Just take a couple of screen captures, if you would, and then email them to us, rumble@fm99.com. Appreciate that. Very nice.
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3: And now, all the news that's
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3: from the name synonymous with
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8: If this is from Japan, man.
6: This is from China.
8: China, okay.
6: Close though, right?
8: Because I was going to say, Japan is like Florida B.
6: Hey, buddy.
8: Yeah.
6: I've told this story before. I go to 11 websites to find stupid news every day. I've got it narrowed down to 11, and they're pretty reliable. But I recently added one from Tokyo.
8: Yeah, good.
6: And it is a jackpot.
8: Yeah.
6: Jackpot. There's something there every day.
8: Wow.
6: Yeah, these people are messed up, dude. Just this. Is it the density? When you live on top of each other, I don't know.
8: Yeah. I don't get it. They eat healthy.
6: I know. But you know what? They think the same thing of us. So
8: yeah, that's true.
6: It would, we're

0: can reverse very easily.
1: Yeah, that's true.
0: All right, here we go. Stupid news time. Item one. This from China.
2: China.
0: A man in eastern China has been sentenced to prison after authorities discovered that he had 300 pythons in his apartment.
1: That's a lot of snakes.
0: 300 pythons in his apartment.
3: He must be selling them or something. Cause
0: oh, yeah.
3: You're not... You just can't be a snake owner and have that many in an apartment. That's ridiculous.
0: According to the South China Post, the man alerted authorities after noticing... A beige-colored reptile snake lurking outside their apartment building. Like, what the hell is this? Investigators then suspected the animal had escaped from captivity because pythons are not native to that region.
3: Mm.
0: Wild snakes are not typically active during that. This was back in March, so there were actually would have been like hibernating to a degree.
3: Yeah.
0: According to them, not as active.
3: Yeah.
0: Right. Police then consulted a professional snake breeder, and here's how they caught the dude. They got their own snake breeder guy, and he said, well, you know, to grow a snake, it's got to be in a really warm place.
3: Yeah.
0: So they started reading people's electric meters. And they found one that popped for way more than everybody else. Yep.
3: That's funny.
0: Isn't that wild?
3: I thought you were going to say they used one of those infrared cameras and just looked for the apartment
0: the signature
3: that was glowing.
0: From the ceiling,
2: yeah.
0: Right?
2: Yeah. And I understand that when the police showed up, he raced around the apartment trying to put the pythons in these canisters. Uh-huh. But when the police opened up the canisters, they came flying out of there.
3: And every single time they were surprised.
2: Boing! Yeah. No! Yeah.
3: Every single time. You know, one of these cans of pralines has to have actual
2: pralines. Could you imagine
3: in
2: if
3: it.
2: You opened Come up on, a can and an actual live snake
0: comes out?
2: Yeah, you'd be like,
0: Can would be pretty hefty to pick up.
3: Yeah.
0: Police discovered social media posts allegedly about this guy's snakes. He had a whole website set up. He was selling them online. Yep.
3: In cans.
0: $140 bucks a piece, big can of snakes.
2: Yep.
3: Big can of snakes.
2: How many cans do you want?
0: They found rooms filled with stacked plastic bins housing the snakes. He had converted two bedrooms and the living room into reptile enclosures, keeping his furniture in the single bedroom that was left.
2: And you know, the place must have smelled great.
0: Amazing.
2: It's hot. You got all that python poop.
0: Poop.
2: Yeah. Good stuff.
0: Yeah.
2: That's why you keep them in canisters.
3: Yeah, so they can't...
0: Don't open the lid. That's item one.
4: Item number two.
0: All right.
4: I feel like I was given this story on purpose because I hate spiders.
0: Yes, you were.
4: Thank you. They finally found the fastest spider species. They tested 258 of them, and it's concluded that the Huntsman spider, native to Queensland, Australia, is in fact the fastest. They can run a little over 8 miles per hour compared to the human average of 4 to 6 miles per hour. You are not outrunning the Huntsman spider.
0: By
4: they
0: the
4: are
0: way,
4: coming to get you.
0: They broke it down. 10 feet a second.
4: Uh-huh.
0: That bitch is on you.
3: Yeah. Oh, yeah.
0: 10 well, feet a second.
3: You ever seen the videos where they're like on a wall or something and somebody's going to, where I'm going to put a thing over them or whatever?
0: Yeah, yeah.
3: And they move so fast, it's ridiculous.
0: And by the way, you know, they're formidable looking, the Huntsman spider.
3: Big.
0: Yeah.
3: We had a big spider in our bathroom last night. It scared the hell out of me. I was peeing and I just looked up and it's on the wall just above me. And it was the... Legs and all, but I mean, it was about the size of my palm.
0: Yeah,
3: wow. Big.
2: And then your urine was on the wall below you.
3: So then I went.
0: He looked away and took it with him.
3: Yeah. And then I went and got a can of snakes and opened it at it.
4: That is item number two.
0: All right. 10 feet a second.
3: Oh. That's terrifying.
0: 8 mile an hour.
4: 8 miles an hour.
0: Spider dash.
2: Yeah, you just
0: can
2: have to outrun
0: faster
2: the person.
0: Than you.
2: Yeah, you just outrun the person you're with and you're okay.
0: Exactly. Yeah. It's like push him down in front of the charging bear.
3: It's so fast, though. I'm not sure that it matters. I think it catches you before.
0: All right, finally this. A Maryland paramedic is now in big trouble. A Maryland paramedic, Christopher Carroll, is 36 years old, facing 20 counts of misdemeanor causing someone to ingest bodily fluid.
2: That should be a felony.
3: Yeah, how is it not?
0: I'm kind of with you.
3: Yeah.
0: I'm kind of with you. At levels of crime, I'm not...

0: as well as three counts of malicious destruction of property. Christopher apparently had a website.
1: No.
0: Where he needed to post content.
2: Gotta have content.
0: His special sauce is apparently his special sauce.
1: Oh man.
0: You're not going to like this at all.
1: You know, you open up a canister and, you know.
0: Yeah, you're going to hate this.
3: We gave Rick this story because we know that he hates.
0: He hates these kind of
3: special
0: stories.
3: Sauce.
0: Yeah. Baltimore County Police Department got reports that Mr. Carroll had tampered with and contaminated items that were later consumed. They then discovered a video depicting and suggesting conduct that resulted in individuals unknowingly coming into contact with Mr. Carroll's bodily fluids. Let me just explain what happened here. Court documents show Carroll allegedly urinated into an ice maker, then wiped himself on the scoop and used the scoop to mix the urine throughout the ice, giving a thumbs up to the camera and then putting it all back together again so he could post it on his website where he charges $7 a month.
3: And people pay, I'm sure.
1: What world does this guy not realize that from this point on, he is a loser and he'll be lucky to get a job at a fast food restaurant?
0: Oh, he's out. Yeah,
1: actually, I don't even think they're going to hire him there.
3: No.
0: You can't be near food.
1: No. Yeah. No, this...
3: Dude.
1: What a dumbass.
3: I'm with Rod. How is this not a felony?
1: Yeah.
3: He literally peed into it
0: into
3: and
0: the
3: then
0: ice
3: mixed
0: maker.
3: It together.
0: After he wiped his butt with the scooper.
3: Just to make sure people had to get it.
0: Don't care for it. Don't care for it. This guy can't even be around ice.
1: He
0: I mean, think about it.
1: And he's a paramedic. He shouldn't be around people.
3: Right? Yeah.
1: You know?
0: We're very close to putting him down. We're very,
3: very close
0: at this point, aren't we? Yeah. We've run out of places for him. He can't be near people.
3: No.
0: No, this is not good.
3: You're
0: going to
3: hit
0: food
3: in his IV bag, sir.
0: Ice, no. Hey, those three stories, though, are true.
4: And stupid.
0: And that's why this is
4: stupid news.
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0: All right. These are online confessions. There is a, I've talked about it before, a social media page called The Fess Hole where you can leave anonymous confessions.
1: Let me just open up the confessional and step inside there. Ooh. Ooh. God, don't remember eating that. Online confessions from The Fess Hole. Let's just see what's happening here. Calm down, monks. My dad has kept a pile of newspapers from Princess Diana's death. He thinks that they'll be worth a fortune when he retires. Little does he know that 12-year-old me graffitied a lot of those newspapers.
2: Oh, man.
1: Including mustaches, black eyes, and a big veiny tool on the Prime Minister's head.
3: You know what? I argue that makes them more valuable.
2: You would think.
1: Those old newspapers are absolutely worthless. I'll just tell you right now, they made too many of them and too many people put them away. They have no value at all. Yeah.
2: I have a Life magazine from when we landed on the moon.
1: Yep.
2: And a Life magazine of when Kennedy was shot and little Junior there is saluting the coffin.

0: John.
1: Front page.
0: Yeah.
1: They're worth nothing.
0: Yeah, they're worthless. They're, yep. Too many people.
1: Life magazine did a million of these.
0: Yep.
1: Yeah.
0: Not sure whose confession this is, but my husband has started eating really healthy. He quit drinking, and he works out a lot. I suspected he was having an affair, so I started snooping. Turns out, he's getting fit so he can cosplay his favorite anime character.
2: Well, then good for him.
0: I can't decide which one I think is worse.
3: Oh, get the hell out of here. Come on.
0: That's awesome.
2: Get out of here.
0: You're married to a cheater or a cosplayer? Which? Yeah, well, his favorite anime character is, you know, Sailor Moon.
2: Well, good for him.
0: Hey, Cross.
2: He'll look great in that outfit.
3: Yeah. Yeah.
0: I got laid off, and I've been secretly living in our large corporate office building for 9 months. Wow. If anyone is suspicious why I'm here at all hours of the day and night, no one has ever mentioned it.
1: And it hasn't occurred to the powers that be that we laid this guy off.
0: Yeah. There are businesses that are so big.
1: Yeah, they. Yeah.
0: That you just don't even know. You don't even know who's working for you today, in a sense, right?
1: Wow.
0: I flush the toilet just before I get in the shower so my wife doesn't think I'm peeing in the shower, which of course I am.
2: Well, if you're gonna flush the toilet,
1: pee in the toilet, you dumb.
2: I mean,
1: you're wasting water.
3: I don't want to have to stand in that aftermath. Come on.
0: Glastonbury Music Festival. The year is 2007. It's midnight. I got back to my tent and I needed to poop, so I dropped a loaf in my gym bag. Then I went outside like an Olympic hammer thrower, spun in circles and let it fly into the darkness. I heard it land with a thud and somebody shouted, "Oi, you dirty bastard!"
2: That's
3: awesome.
1: That's
3: so nasty.
1: You know, it's, yeah, cause
0: that's amazing.
1: It's an empty gym bag with the exception of the log. So he's throwing it. It's just going round and round in there. So when this poor sap opens up the bag, it's covered in it. Oh, my gosh. That's so gross.
0: Although I'm a perfectly legal adult in my 30s, I use my brother's identity to verify myself on Pornhub. I don't want the government or data companies knowing my weird kinks.
1: Yeah.
0: But they can think they're my brothers.
1: Yeah.
3: That's messed up.
0: Got a notification on my phone that my storage was full. 78% of it is from my voice recordings. Those recordings contain nothing but audio of me recording my own individual pooping sessions. No idea why I do this or what I plan to do with the archive. Is he doing play-by-play?
1: I don't know. It seems like a lot of poop in today's confession.
3: A lot of grunting.
0: That's at least two, and then one was pee-pee.
1: Yikes.
0: Yeah. You know what? I don't like the show today. I just don't care for it. This could be the last one.
1: I don't know. The cosplay thing was
0: great. Could be the last one. Stole a safe. I stole a safe. Inside of it were pictures of the owner of the safe abusing children.
2: Oh!
0: The owner complained to police about the burglary, so I gave him the pictures. We both went to jail.
2: You know what? Reasonable. Reasonable.
0: Take the hit.
2: Yeah.
1: Okay.
0: Now, if the owner doesn't complain, I don't know if that forces this person's hand.
2: I don't know either. Or do you just anonymously drop them off?
0: Right.
1: I am dropping them in the mail or something.
2: Right? Something, yeah. These need to be
1: And honestly, if I'm the judge in the case and I understand what this guy did, I'm going to be lenient on the guy
2: who stole the
0: burglar
2: safe.
0: Burglar guy.
3: Yeah. 100%.
2: Yeah. Yeah, because you did the more right thing here.
1: Yeah.
0: Of the two criminals.
2: Yours
0: is just burglary.
2: Yeah.
0: So you have a drug problem or just need to eat.
2: Right.
1: He's breaking into a home of a criminal that does horrible things. So
0: a horrible person.
1: You know, let's just say probation. Stay out of trouble.
0: Again, I don't care for today's show at all. You know, Rod, when you gave me all these, I told you these were a bad idea. You remember our meeting?
1: I definitely gave
0: when
1: you
0: when you selected all those, of those three.
2: Those three. Yeah. Yep.
0: I work for the transit system. We get assigned our jobs every day, but one day after a holiday, there was no job sheet posted. So we went out in my work van anyway, and we just parked, waited the entire day.
2: Okay.
0: One day became 3 years. 3 years, we were never

0: signed any work. I never said a word. I played golf almost every day. Recent department restructure saw me changing jobs, and I'm very sad.
1: Oh.
2: 3 years.
0: No job. 3 years, no work.
1: Wow. But he was getting paid?
3: He had a good run.
0: Yeah.
1: That's...
0: Yeah. They didn't put him on the sketch.
1: Buddy, if they ever find out about that, they're going to want that back.
4: Too bad. Oh, yeah, absolutely. You should have fired me.
0: Finally, this.

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1: And now, all the news that's
2: stupid
1: from the name synonymous with
2: stupid.
1: Rick Rumble.
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3: Item number one. Comes to us from Tokyo, Japan. The Tokyo Metropolitan Police have arrested a 15-year-old high school student who used ChatGPT to launch a cyber attack against the Bandai Corporation, makers of fine video gaming, anime,
5: yeah,
3: toys, Gundam, Tamagotchi.
5: Yeah, that's a big company.
6: Yeah. It used ChatGPT. I didn't think ChatGPT would let you do stuff like that.
3: Well, you know what? If you're smart enough, you can trick the thing. He launched a cyber attack into the Bandai channel. The boy was arrested on suspicion of fraudulent obstruction of business. According to police, the cyber attack took place. The suspect was still in his third year of junior high school, ninth grade. Jeez. Teen allegedly deployed a custom-made program that he built using ChatGPT to illegally access the servers of the Bandai channel. So apparently they have their own online channel. By the way, he unsubscribed 46,000 people.
5: Oh, my gosh.
3: There's a dollar value there.
5: Heck, yes, there is.
3: Yeah. The boy who reportedly began teaching himself computer programming in the fourth grade has admitted to the crime. I have no grudge against the victimized company, he said. I just was doing it. It's something. This is one of these things. As a former teenage boy, why'd you do that?
5: I was bored.
3: It was just dumb. I'm sorry. I just wanted to see if I could do it. Yeah. Steal something, break something, vandalize something. Oh, I don't know. I don't know.
5: Yeah,
3: hormones. I don't know.
5: Bandai, which is, yeah, I think, a part of Bandai Namco.
3: Yeah, it is Bandai Namco.
5: Like you mentioned, they do Gundam, but they also do other huge, huge names. Like, oh, I don't know, a little thing called Pac-Man. Tekken, Soul Calibur. They also do the Shonen Jump stuff, which is a lot of like the Dragon Ball and all those other things people are really into.
3: Yeah. Oh, and you recognize the style of animation immediately.
5: Immediately.
6: So does he get charged as an adult over there, I wonder?
3: No. No, I'm still a kid.
6: Oh, good for him.
3: Still a kid. Taught himself computers in fourth grade.
5: You know, he'll probably have a job at the end of this.
3: Oh, yeah. Probably. He'll come out of this with a job. But that is item one.
7: Oh, well, everybody's heard about the bird.
8: In Scotland, a man has been charged with assault after he grabbed two live seagulls and attacked somebody.
5: With seagulls?
8: With the seagulls.
3: Using them as weapons.
8: Yes.
5: Like nunchucks.
8: Yes.
5: This is wild.
8: We don't know why he attacked this
9: person.
8: Well,
9: a bird's the word.
8: We just know that this isn't allowed. First of all, you can't harm the seagulls.
5: Yeah.
8: And second, you can't attack people. And then to combine the two, it's not good.
5: We're less worried about the people, but you can't grab the seagulls and start flinging them around like nunchucks.
6: I would argue that these are dumb seagulls.
3: This is Scotland, right? What are their laws about seagulls?
8: Apparently they're protected there, too.
3: Are they protected there?
6: I mean, he caught two live seagulls.
8: In the
6: wild. These are dumb seagulls.
5: Well, seagulls aren't known for being geniuses.
6: Yeah, but I mean, to grab two of them and I got dead.
8: He was angry, so I assume that when a seagull sees an angry person, they flee.
6: Well, I don't think so.
3: No.
5: They're not afraid of people.
3: Let's ask one. Excuse me. Mike. Oh, look, seagull.
5: Oh, more. Oh, no.
3: Yeah. Oh, no, I don't want to beat them together like maracas. There we go. Let's see. Goodbye. There we go.
5: Jeez.
8: That is item number two.
3: Wow.

0: Going to attack people with seagulls and win a bar bet.
1: That's a lot.
0: Yeah. That's a lot.
2: That's right.
0: All right. Finally this. Men are so idiot. Men are so gullible. If there's a chance of getting in there.
3: Yeah.
0: Item number three, back to Japan. Police are now investigating a bizarre fraud case in which a man in his 70s was swindled out of 3 million yen after being told that he had excellent genes and they were needed to impregnate a woman.
1: Valid.
0: You probably get that all the time, Rod.
4: Makes sense to me.
0: Your inbox must be filled with these kind of notes.
4: Yep. And all I got to pay is 3 yen?
1: 3 million yen.
4: 3 million yen.
0: Yeah. And you get to get in there, I guess.
1: It's about $18,500.
0: All right.
4: Seems like a lot. But well, she really wants me.
0: And here's the thing. Around April of this year, the man met this individual online who made an unusual proposition. If you can get me pregnant, I will pay you 30 million yen.
1: Wow.
0: So a 3 million is 18,000. 30 million is 180. It's $187,000.
1: That's not bad.
0: Yeah.
1: That's a pretty good stud fee.
0: I wanted to ask someone with excellent genes to help with the pregnancy. Then the communications were then moved offline to a messaging app, which can't be traced, supposedly to ensure confidentiality. It's been under the guise of required deposits and processing fees. A fake lawyer then instructed the elderly man to send them money. If he wanted to get the 30 million yen, he's going to have to come up with 3 million on his own because we have to put certain protections in place
1: Of course.
4: It only makes sense to me.
1: This all sounds above board to me. Where did it go wrong?
0: At no point do we talk about the sexy time. Crazy, right?
4: Well, we got to get the legalese out of the
0: way
4: first.
0: Right.
1: Yeah.
0: You're not getting in there. There's
1: a lot of documents. There's a lot of preparation.
0: A lot of that.
1: Yeah. Any day now.
0: Just sitting there in your bathrobe, just popping the Viags, waiting for them to kick in, hoping. Hope it's like, oh man, when that 3 million yen clears, I am just gonna. Those three stories are true.
5: And stupid.
0: And that's why this is.
5: Stupid news.
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3: Oh, man. It sucks.
2: Yeah. Yeah. Ah. Good times. Good times. Yeah, I remember somebody broke the window in my daughter's car, just parked in front of my house for no particular reason. They didn't even go through the car.
3: Yeah.
2: Just broke the window. Nah, it's just going to be a long and pain, you know, pain in the ass day.
4: Yeah, oh yeah.
2: Pain in the ass day.
4: Yeah.
2: Few dollars. Today I went on a date with a guy that I really liked. The date was going great until he decided to try flossing his teeth with my hair. F my life.
5: With her hair?
2: Do you have any floss? Can I just use your hair? Can I just smell your hair?
5: I had a friend in college, and she went on a date with this guy that had long hair, and he flossed his teeth at the table
2: with his hair. That's so freaking gross.
4: At least it's his own hair.
2: Not that's her gross.
4: Yeah. I mean, it's all gross.
5: You should go to the bathroom.
4: Yeah.
5: That's like three months in.
4: Yeah.
2: At the table anyway. And then your own hair. That's really quite something there.
4: This is all bad.
5: Yeah.
2: There's no good in any of this.
4: Yeah.
2: Today, my mother described what her ideal daughter-in-law should be like. Halfway through her description, I was fishing for some compliments and said to her that such a girl would be way out of my league. She sighed and agreed with me. Half my life.
4: Yeah, she's just hoping you marry up.
5: Yeah, at least she keeps you humble.
2: Today, my mother and I got into a fight over moving boxes. It started with screaming and ended with, quote, "I hate you and hope you'll feel unloved for the rest of your life."
4: Ooh.
2: F my life.
4: Man. Wow.
2: And it doesn't say who said that.
4: That's harsh.
2: Yeah. Today, I went to my Christian accountability partner from church to talk about continuing to maintain our Christian values. We had sex. F my life.
4: Well, no, F your partner in the situation. Yes.
2: Today at the gym, I politely asked these three wannabe influencers to stop recording with me squarely in the frame. They laughed and continued. I got angry and nastily told them off. Before then calling the management over. Somehow, though, I'm now the bad guy here and have earned the name Karaniqua. F my life.
4: Yeah. See, every time I ask you to stop being a D does not make me a Karen or a Chad or whatever.
2: Yeah. Right.
4: Sometimes you're just being a D.
2: No, you are. You absolutely are.
4: Yeah.
2: No videos at the gym. I would post the sign. I would post it.
4: Yeah.
2: Today at the beach, I noticed a plastic bag in the water. I wanted to do something good for a change, so I wanted to help protect the environment and get the bag out. That's when I discovered it wasn't a bag. It was a jellyfish. Still hurts. F my life.
4: Oh. Yikes.
5: Sting.
2: Today, as I was bent over at my waitressing job, an elderly woman walked by me and smacked my ass. I looked at her kind of shocked, and she said, "It was just too tempting with you bent over like that. I have a dirty old mind." I didn't know whether to be flattered or horrified or both.
5: Nana.
2: F my life.
4: No, horrified.
2: No, horrified is right.
4: Yeah, that's awful.
2: Hey, Crypt Keeper, take your bony hand.
4: If it had been an old grandpa, we'd all be all upset. It's either way, not okay.
6: You know, I was young once.
2: Yeah. Clearly. Today, my parents told me that I'm no longer allowed to come home from boarding school on the weekends because it will confuse the cats and disrupt their lives. F my life.
5: But you're shipped off to boarding school.
4: You rank under the cats.
2: Yeah, you do. Well, you're getting in the way of the parents' lives. They got lives.
4: Yeah.

0: Finally, this.
1: Give you one more.
0: Today, going through my dead grandmother's papers, we found some old faded photographs. I showed them to my mother, who screamed in shock. They were grandma and grandpa's erotic pictures from about 70 years ago.
2: That's right.
0: F my life.
2: Guess what? We used to bring the heat.
0: Yeah.
2: We used to bring the funk and the noise.
0: Yeah, and if you were bent over at your waitressing job, one of them just hit you on the ass.
3: Yikes.
2: We weren't always old and wrinkly.
0: Not always.
3: Not always.
0: Yep. Thanks, Jamerton.
2: Yeah.
0: There you go. That's F my life.
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0: And now, all the news that's
3: stupid
0: from the name synonymous with
4: stupid, stupid, stupid,
0: Rick Rumble.
5: It is stupid news time, and stupid news is brought to you by
6: Huffman and Huffman, because today's stupid news could be driving right beside you. Injured in a crash? Call Hampton Roads' number one

0: Item number one is super news. From Howard County, Maryland. Police were responding to a stolen vehicle report when a burglary was reported just minutes later at a Verizon store just outside Baltimore. Officers began to connect the dots after noticing blood on the store's window as well as blood on the glasses of the man who reported his vehicle had been stolen.
1: Wow.
0: This is a tough neighborhood.
2: Yeah.
0: While he was busy breaking into the Verizon store himself, somebody stole his getaway car.
1: Oh, no.
0: Cops asked to see his hands. They discovered blood on his hand and his shirt and put him in handcuffs. That is some karma right there,
2: yes,
0: dude.
2: It is.
0: One police officer can be heard on his body camera saying.
3: Yeah.
0: Jalen Goddard was charged with burglary, theft and destruction of property. Police do not have details, though, about the person that stole Jalen's vehicle.
2: Oh, man. That's unfortunate.
0: Yeah. A 29-year-old man had his car stolen while he was burglarizing a Verizon store.
3: How about that?
2: No like honor that? Among thieves, man.
3: No, man.
2: There used to be a
0: respect
2: code.
0: A man that was working in here.
2: Yeah, yeah, working.
3: Not
0: it. That's item one. Let's go to item two.
4: Look at that booty, show me the booty, give me the booty, I want the booty, back up the booty, I need the booty.
0: A Florida woman who has denied ownership of a bag of cocaine that fell from between her buttocks
4: bring on the booty, give up the
0: told jailers that the drug must have been placed there during an intimate encounter.
2: Yes, I have had this happen.
0: How many times, Sean?
2: How many times? And the worst part is since I have no ass, it falls right out.
0: Yeah. They park it right there.
2: They try.
0: Yeah, right there.
5: It happens.
2: It does.
5: You know?
0: According to the arrest report, Reagan Cox, 30 years old, was spotted veering across a highway around 6:30 in the morning. Upon being pulled over, the Nissan Altima, looking around my room here, smelled of weed. Burnt marijuana, the police said.
5: That's what my car smells like on really hot days. And
0: that's
5: this past weekend, man, you could have caught a contact buzz.
0: Yep. You also have a Nissan Altima, I'll point out. For
5: pre-owned certified.
0: Yeah, that's beautiful. Oh, so my God.
2: I'm sure
0: lovely.
2: That's where the smell came from, the pre-owned part of it.
5: I did, because I don't smoke weed.
2: Uh-huh.
5: I don't.
0: Miss Cox, who police say was slow and lethargic, was taken out of the vehicle after she refused to remove her seatbelt and tried to lock the doors of the car.
2: Well, you know, she was holding cocaine in her butt.
5: Well, she doesn't know who's trying to get in. I mean, are these really police officers?
2: Yeah, cocaine makes you paranoid.
0: Yeah. Miss Cox had to, during her jail intake process, she had to pass through the X-ray machine. According to investigators, when jailers detected an anomaly in her lower region, she was brought into a room where she subsequently was seen trying to cover her buttocks with her hand.
1: Wow.
0: Upon moving her hand, a baggie appeared. A baggie appeared containing cocaine, falling from her rear end with the coke bag at her feet. She denied knowing anything about it, saying that it must have been placed there during a sexual encounter. They are suggesting, by the way, that she was suitcasing this item.
5: Yes.
0: So it was inserted. Not just between, but
5: maybe in there. Maybe it's possible
0: in
5: she
0: there.
5: Borrowed somebody else's underwear and it was in there.
0: Mm-hmm.
5: And I don't know,
0: just
5: maybe
0: went
5: she
0: right up.
5: Took
0: and
5: a
0: she,
5: deep breath or something and it started to exhale and it went up in there.
0: Your Honor?
1: I hate when that happens.
0: Now, how many? If I had a nickel. The expression goes.
2: It would go right at my...
0: Watch this.
2: Yep. Yeah, what the hell?
0: It's like a Dyson.
2: My goodness.
0: And then finally this. World Cup fans are loving America.
2: Yeah.
0: They're loving it. In fact, there was a story today that was on the...

0: Overnight news. I can't remember the guy's name. I want to say it was Sebastian.
1: Yeah, I think you're right.
0: And he's from another country, and he was here, and he said, I was hesitant about coming because, you know, all you hear about this place is crime in the streets. Everybody's got a gun. People getting robbed left and right. Couldn't be further from the truth. He's here. He, a group of people outside of Boston actually gave him a ride back to his hotel after the game.
2: Nice.
0: And he said people just can't have been any nicer. And I really had the wrong idea about America.
1: I got to tell you, good job, everybody.
2: I would have thought the criminals would have. I would have thought the petty criminals would have stepped it up.
0: Yeah, to mug these guys.
2: Yeah, it doesn't
0: and whatnot.
2: Seem like they have been doing their job. Yeah. So good.
1: Or the security's been so good they haven't had a chance.
2: Yes. Yeah, right? Yeah, you know what? That could be it, too.
0: Well, they're loving America. Yep. They're loving going to Buc-ee's. They want all-you-can-eat buffet.
1: Yeah. Take them to the Corral.
0: The Golden Corral.
2: Love the Corral. Yep.
0: Well, one of the things they're really loving is ranch dressing.
1: Yeah, they are.
0: Ranch dressing. One of the biggest off-pitch stories, as a matter of fact, is the story of the discovery of ranch dressing.
1: I believe you mean American sauce.
0: It's American sauce in other parts of the world.
3: Yes.
0: As fans leave North America, though, business-minded people are doing their best to ensure that they have, if they love ranch, we got you covered. Because at the World Cup merchandise area at John F. Kennedy Airport, they are selling ranch dressing by the truckload now.
2: Yeah.
0: Not only that, Wishbone or whoever it is, or Gold Hidden Valley,
1: right,
0: started making a pouch that's like one or two servings that you can just take home just enough.
1: Yeah.
0: To show the family and whatnot.
2: You get those.
0: Packs easy.
2: Wendy's sells the pouches with their salads. Yeah. So,
0: got a whole wall full of the pouches. And now they're selling the ranch at the World Cup kiosk in John F. Kennedy Airport.
2: Yep.
0: And apparently they're selling a good portion of
2: it. I heard that they're actually constructing an underground, underwater pipeline.
1: Oh, of ranch.
2: Of ranch from the United States to Europe.
0: Yeah.
2: Yes.
1: You know, I mean, I love ranch, too.
0: Uh-huh.
1: But I guess I've been spoiled on it. I grew up with it.
0: Yeah.
1: You know?
0: I don't know. You're going into the Hudson News store there. Whatever it is. What's the other one?
1: Oh, also, how expensive would it be at the airport?
2: Yeah, I know. Oh, my gosh.
0: Very expensive, I'm sure.
2: Yeah, but it's worth it.
0: Man, you know what? That's right. Ranch. Selling ranch dressing at the airport to take back to your country.
2: And they're all making videos about ranch dressing. You know that they're being told, you better get back here with some of that.
1: Of course.
2: You better bring that home.
0: Yes. Absolutely.
2: Yeah.
0: A delight. Those three stories are true.
2: And stupid.
0: And that's why we call this...
2: Stupid News.
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1: Welcome to the internet.
2: Have a look around. Anything that brain of yours can think of can be found. We've got mountains of content, some better, some worse. If none of it's of interest to you, you'd be the first.
3: Welcome to the internet. We do it every Wednesday at around this time. It's a collection of sound bites, funny little songs, skits, things like that. Think going viral, trending, making the rounds of the internet. That type of thing. It's a soundbite safari, as we like to say. All right. We'll start with this one. Right, Miley?
4: Yeah.
3: From the There I Ruined It guy, it's God Bless the Party in the USA.

0: would have been a great finish right there, man. Happy 250th, America.
1: Yeah.
0: Yep. Miley Cyrus, Lee Greenwood. The great. That's pretty great.
1: Yeah.
0: While we're talking about America's 250, are those fireworks? Do I hear, are those fireworks? These are the police asking two guys about the fireworks.
2: Fireworks? No, I didn't see no fireworks.
3: Fireworks over here. I don't know what you're talking about.
2: How about this? Why don't you leave your number, and if I see something, I'll give you a call.
4: Fireworks.
2: I didn't see anything.
4: Fireworks are illegal. What, are you out of your mind?
2: We don't do that over here. They came back there for the fireworks. I don't know.
4: What fireworks?
2: Now, there's nothing going on over here,
4: pal. Why does everybody keep saying fireworks?
2: We didn't see anything, so...
4: Sparklers, maybe. That's it.
2: Yeah, it was a little
0: sparkler. Yeah.
1: Sparklers.
0: Yeah, sparklers.
1: Yeah.
0: Sparklers. Don't worry, officer. We got it. It's under control.
1: Put it in reverse, Terry.
0: Under control, man. Wrapping up the World Cup. Down to the, what, quarterfinals now?
1: Yes.
0: It's all been decided, I believe.
1: No games today. First day. Okay. No games. Really? Yeah, we'll start the quarterfinals tomorrow.
0: Good to know. People here from all over the world. This has been such a great calling card for the United States of America.
1: Yeah.
0: Across the board, everybody seems to have had a good time. The only complaint is the cost of some of the things, because in many of these people's native countries, there's not a $20 beer anywhere.
1: Yeah.
0: $20 buy you your own convenience store in a place like Peru. Come on. With that said, they're asking the tourists, what is... the greatest thing about America. Here's what they're saying.
5: I have found out why America is so great. And it is one thing and one thing only. Air conditioning. It is the greatest thing I have ever experienced.
6: I have the craziest thing here in America. So it's blazing hot outside. But look at this. I'm going to step into this establishment and it's chilly.
7: But we got this Jeep Wagoneer. It is massive. It is huge. The air conditioning is amazing. The screen is amazing. I'm even getting cold air blowing up my bottom.
0: Yeah, that's right, buddy.
1: Yeah.
0: From the seat.
1: They can't believe it.
0: Air conditioning.
1: It's one of those things we take for granted over here.
0: Yeah. That's why, they're having problems with the heat this year.
1: Yeah.
0: For sure. All right, let's see here. This is the kid reporter at the animal shelter. It gets a little weird. Gets a little weird.
8: Neutering is such a scary way to put it. What about a better name? Like mangle their dangle. Yoink their doink. Removeries their lady parts.
9: That's not very poetic.
8: Well, you're not exactly Chaucer lady. After you neuter a puppy, do his parts go to heaven?
9: No, I don't think so. I think the puppy, it's his little spirit is within him, not just in his parts.
1: Yeah.
8: That'd be a trip, though. A heaven full of puppy parts. What do you do with the parts after you remove them?
9: That's what's called medical waste.
8: In my neighborhood, it's called the number 5 lunch special. If you could neuter anyone in history, who would it be?
9: The dog that had 20 puppies that are in the shelter downstairs right now.
8: You wouldn't neuter Hitler?
0: There you go. It always goes back to Hitler, even when you're 7.
1: Even when you're 7.
0: Yeah. How about that?
1: They really look bothered by
0: neutering.
1: This. Like they agreed to this and had no idea what was coming.
10: That kid was bleak.
0: All right, this is a guy named Ethan LaPierre, who tries to explain for women's benefit what a guy's night out really is all about.
11: My wife can't wrap her head around the fact that guys' night is basically just us arguing about hypotheticals that don't matter. You know, like, it's very confusing to her because women get together and they talk about real life stuff. Like, the conversations get deep. But guys, our conversations are like, could you score a point in an NBA game? It's like, I don't know. Well, whose team am I on? I'm going to have the worst defender on me helping off. I could probably knock down a 3. You know, we argue about sports eras hypotheticals. Well, if LeBron played when Jordan did, he'd have been put on trial for witchcraft. Well, if Jordan played now, he'd have access to the best training facilities. He'd be better. It's stuff like this. And these conversations go on for like 30 minutes. Yeah. You know, and no one changes their mind and really brings new evidence. We've probably had this conversation 100 times. But somehow it's still elite male bonding. Yeah. You know, so when I get home from guys' night and my wife asks me, what'd you guys talk about? And I say, nah, nothing.

0: I mean, like, nothing you'd be that interested in, I promise.
1: There you go.
2: It's 100% accurate. True.
1: That is accurate. And you're gonna politely say no. I'm interested in anything you're interested in. I'm gonna start with this.
3: Yeah.
1: And so you're gonna get a better offer. You know what I mean?
3: Yeah.
1: TV's gonna thing something. Else. Oh my gosh, I gotta pick this up.
2: Well, how's he doing? I guess.
3: Yeah.
1: Did their kid ever get married or the medical thing?
2: Yeah.
1: What medical thing? We never talked about it.
2: We were watching the game.
1: Turns out when we watch the game, we actually watch the game. It's what we do. Guys can have an empty, completely empty moment.
2: Yeah, and it's fantastic.
1: Yeah.
2: Yep.
1: Yep. It is that. Josh Prey.
2: Yes.
1: You may or may not know the name, but you certainly know the voice. He's the guy that does
2: he does fake Mike Tomlin.
1: Fake Mike Tomlin, yeah. That Rod uses in sports quite often.
2: He's a comedian, and this has blown up in the last several days.
1: Josh would like to know about Jell-O shots.
4: I need whoever invented Jell-O shots to explain themselves right now. Come to the front of the room, because somewhere along the way, y'all took alcohol and turned it into a snack. This is criminal. Arrest me now behavior. A margarita at least respects you enough to taste like alcohol. Whiskey lets you know immediately, hey, this gonna be a rough decision if you do. A Jell-O shot, it walks up smiling like it's bringing you a Lunchable. Absolutely not. Oh, and it's just a little cherry. No, it ain't. That's vodka wearing a Halloween costume, man. The problem is your brain don't count them. Nobody has ever said I've had 6 mixed drinks, but people will absolutely eat 14 Jell-O shots like their samples at Costco. Red one, blue one, green one. Y'all got one that's watermelon. It's like a Dr. Seuss book. You over there thinking you collect the flavors like Pokemon. And that experienced drinkers, they don't stop you either. They just sit there smiling, knowing you finna go out. Oh, this is your first time. Yes, it was. Why didn't y'all say something to me last night? Because they already know tomorrow belongs to the couch, the bed, outside throwing up. Jell-O shots don't get you drunk immediately. They don't. They patient. They're little alcohol ninjas. They sneak into your body one by one, have a team meeting, then 30 minutes later, all of them attack you at the same damn time. You'll be standing there perfectly fine.
3: And then
4: suddenly your knees submit a 2-week notice to your body. Now you're just trying to explain to everybody that you okay while hugging a folding chair like it's an emotional support animal. And the next morning, that's today for me, your body acts like you spent the night fighting pirates, man. My neck hurts. My back hurts. My ankle hurts, and somehow my wrist hurt. And if you're an experienced drinker, you probably saw it coming. You ain't stopped me. But you knew like me, Jell-O shots are the biggest setup at history of parties. They look like dessert. They taste like candy. And they introduce you to consequences. I think I see dead people.
1: Man,
2: that's happened to me. You know, 14 Jell-O shots because they taste like candy.
1: They do.
2: And then, like a half hour later, I can't move.
1: Good times.
2: Can't even speak.
5: You don't even like drink.
2: I know.
1: I like the way people offer them to you, like they are, like they're candy. Like candy.
2: Yeah.
1: No one would give you drinks like that. No, first of all, no one would come up to you with like you know, three different handles of booze and a bunch of cups and give you 3 or 4 at once.
2: Yeah. Take
1: but
2: one
1: you
2: of
1: take
2: each.
1: As many Jell-O shots as you want, brother.
3: That Ocean View St. Patrick's Day parade is the most dangerous place for that reason, because everybody is walking around. And it's one of the only times you're just going to take something like that from a stranger
1: off the street
3: and ingest it without thinking twice.
1: The only time that you have the equitable conversation with your friend who smokes pot that found a bag of weed and they all smoked it.
3: Yeah,
1: no idea where it came from. Yeah. It came that, right? That's great stuff.
2: Great
1: stuff. All right. I'm going to jump down here to this one because I have to hear it. This is Bob Dylan singing the terms and agreement in your contract. All right, let's see what that sounds like.
6: 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That you may access in several ways.

0: 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Bob Dylan sings the End User License Agreement, otherwise known as the EULA. That is Welcome to the Internet.
1: Welcome to the Internet.
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0: And now, all the news that's
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0: from the name synonymous with
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4: Item number one in Stupid News this morning. A federal judge on Monday rejected United Airlines' attempt to dismiss a lawsuit. A lawsuit filed by passengers who complained that they booked window seats and then were seated in a row that didn't have a window.
6: Yeah, you can't do that if you booked a window seat and you're paying for it, right?
4: That's what they're saying. Have you ever been on an airplane? I have had that seat.
7: Oh, really?
4: Yeah, where there's no window.
6: Yeah.
4: How is that possible?
6: I've been on a plane where it's like a half a window. Like, it just, you know, does that count?
4: How is that possible?
6: Like, it's just barely
4: but
6: over.
4: But when you look it up on the seating chart, it says window seat.
7: Mm-hmm.
4: There is the crux of the lawsuit.
7: Yeah.
4: District judge rejected the United defense. That window referred to the location of the seat, but that was not the promise of a window. Hey, bitch, it's a window. You know what some people want to do? Look out the window.
7: Yeah.
6: Especially like it's your first.
4: I don't care.
7: Yeah.
4: I'm fine with it, but it's weird.
6: If it's your first flight.
4: Yes.
6: Like, you know, like if I'm on, like my kids are flying, they want to look out the window,
4: yes.
6: I get it.
4: See the clouds and stuff, all the cool stuff from, you know, up in the air. I get it.
6: Look how everything's so small now.
4: And how quickly you leave the earth.
6: Yes.
7: Yeah, the only way they could get away with this is if it didn't say window, it said like window
4: wall,
7: side
4: right,
7: of your wall
4: window
7: would
4: side,
7: be great.
4: Right.
7: Yeah.
4: Passengers filed class actions against United and Delta way back in August of last year, I believe it was, after finding themselves seated next to walls on certain models of the aircraft. Carriers failed to clearly disclose the missing windows during the booking process. You're not getting a window. You're getting a wall. Now, if you just want to sleep, same difference. You put your head on it. Good night. That's what people do. That's why a lot of people book the window seat, just like they have a place to rest their head.
7: Yeah, you lean against it and fall asleep.
4: That is item one. It's going on.
8: Item number two. In Vermont, at a Lake Monsters game, a seagull got a pretty good meal. They have something called hot dog hysteria there, and it's 25-cent hot dogs.
4: So it's, this is probably what, baseball?
8: Yeah, yes, baseball.
4: Yeah.
8: And somebody left their hot dogs unattended, and a seagull swooped down and ate three of them.
7: No, they'll do that.
4: Three hot dogs?
8: Yes, three of them. And when the seagull started to flee, it couldn't fly because it was weighed down by the hot dogs.
4: It ate so much it couldn't fly. Now it's got to run away.
8: It has to run away.
4: Oh,
7: just imagine it with its fat belly trying
8: just
7: to get
8: waddling,
7: off the ground.
8: Yeah.
4: Not happening.
8: They're going to catch me.
4: Wow.
8: Yeah. That is item number two.
7: That's amazing.
4: What's the predator for a seagull? Like a bird of prey? Like an eagle or something?
7: Yeah, probably.
6: Have to be, right?
4: Oh, so now you got one. You know, you got a seagull that's stuffed with hot dogs.
7: Yes.
4: This thing
7: is
4: delicious.
7: It's like foie gras.
4: It's a turducken.
7: Yeah.
4: Oh. It is ready, ripe for the pickings. All right. Finally this. Here we go. One of the more bizarre stories. An Indiana man, Christopher Peden, 36 years old, started a fire at the home owned by his mother when he cut off his Johnson with a kitchen knife, soaked it in gasoline, lit it on fire, and used it to burn down his mother's house.
7: So, where's the stupid news part?
4: Yeah. Message sent.
6: Yeah, this is very personal.
4: Don't want to talk to you about my childhood again, Mom. 36 years old.
6: So you're saying he cut off
4: his wang. Covered his wang in gasoline, lit it on fire, and used that to set his mother's house on fire.
8: So,
6: all right, first
4: flaming
6: of all,
4: wang
6: let's
4: to
6: give him
4: set
6: a little
4: his
6: credit.
4: Mother's house on fire.
6: Let's give him a little credit. Because I can't imagine cutting that off and actually at that point being able to control the pain enough to dip it in gas, light it up like a Molotov cocktail and throw it into the house.
4: He puts the cocktail together. Yes, it's a cocktail.
6: I'm guessing they couldn't reattach the flaming shrooms.
4: No.
7: We can reattach it, but it's still flaming.
6: It's gonna be black when you put it into.
4: Here's the quote: poured gasoline on his penis, set it on fire on the floor of the garage just inside the door, left the garage and began walking away from the property until he encountered police.
7: How's he still walking?
6: I know.
8: Yeah, this sounds
4: he
8: like
4: he should be bleeding like crazy.
6: He's got to be hopped up on a ton of stuff.
8: That or he's been very traumatized and this is a bad reaction.
4: Well, he has a pair of drunk driving convictions to his credit. That's about his arrest record, though.
7: So. Wow.
4: So he's got some substance issues, apparently.
6: I got to tell you, I'd probably give you every toe and every finger before I cut that off.
7: Yeah, I think, yeah.
4: By the way, when he was located by police, he said he was stabbed.
7: Well, he didn't say by who.
4: Right.
6: Yeah.
4: Yeah. Well, then he confessed later on.
7: Ah.
4: That's quite a story.
6: Well, he's not going to do any stabbing later.
4: No.
6: Well,
4: no.
7: You know,

0: He can only do this once.
1: Yeah.
2: Yeah.
1: Now for my next magical trick.
2: Yeah. Uh-huh.
1: It's my grand finale. Wait until you see the fireworks. Whoa. Those three stories are true.
3: And stupid.
1: And that's why we call it
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Saturday morning, I'm Nikki. If you are not enjoying the heat, there's a new luxury status symbol. Custom-built snow rooms. It's a thing. 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Basically the opposite of a sauna. You literally push a button and it starts snowing. It's the same or similar tech to what the ski resorts have, but like these are indoor blizzards. And I guess they're not new. There's some billionaires that already have snow rooms. One even has one on his super yacht. Tell me you're rich without telling me you're rich. Here's the thing. You know, you can go to like a lot of wealth.

0: 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It's a lot cheaper.
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2: A little bit cooler today than it was yesterday, and it'll be quite a bit cooler tomorrow. The high today, 90 degrees, only 83 tomorrow, 81 on Monday, and then we're back in the 90s through Thursday. 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
1: I did, Mr. DeGroat, sir. Are you ready?
0: I was ready a month ago.
1: Copy that, sir. What do you think of Miller's Home Comfort? It's Oliver-ific.
0: Sounds a little self-serving. What else you got?
1: For AC, plumbing, and electrical work, that's Ollie-tastic.
0: I'm sensing a little bit of a theme here.
1: Here's a good one. Give me an O!
0: Let me stop you right there.
1: What is it, sir?
0: Is this a jingle about Miller's Home Comfort, or is it about you?
1: That's the genius of the idea, sir.
0: So we are a genius now?
1: Me, sir. I'm reinventing the Miller's brand. It's youthful, it's energetic, it's the choice of a new generation.
0: I think we could get sued for that.
1: You see what I'm saying, sir.
0: Do you have anything without your name in it?
1: Without my name?
0: Take your time.
1: Must have something in here somewhere, sir.
0: Something about our plumbing work? Perhaps AC repair?
1: Here we go.
0: Thank goodness.
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0: 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You're here with Nikki. You know, I love living in Hampton Roads for a lot of reasons. One of those reasons, though, is being surrounded by our military. And I always tell people, like, when they come to visit and they complain about jet noise, I'm like, you know what? If I hear them up there, I know we're good. Because nobody else is up there, most likely. 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
2: Tinder activity. I guess it's been surging by 34% in New York and New Jersey during the World Cup. And of course, most of the lovebirds are international tourists. I could have called that one. Weezer Rock FM 99.

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0: 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I was talking about snow rooms a little bit ago. Hey, if you're not rich enough for that, what about air-conditioned track suits? There's a whole line of luxury track suits that debuted at a fashion show in Paris recently, featuring built-in air conditioning. Now, I'm going to tell you, this thing inflates with cold air, so it's not form-fitting or subtle at all. It kind of looks like an inflated trash bag. Like, this guy looks ridiculous. Think of Violet Beauregard from Willy Wonka and the Chocolate Factory when she turned into the blueberry. That's what you would look like. 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

0: FM 99 Rock, System of a Down, Chop Suey, Saturday afternoon. I'm Nikki. So, you know, it's going to be a fun story when it's about a guy who calls himself Snake the Bigfoot Hunter. That is a quote unquote. His real name is Charles Stewart, but I guess that sounds less cool. So he just goes by Snake. Back in 2024, he claims he found some Sasquatch remains in New York. Since then, he also claims he went to Cornell University and got them DNA tested. The results show it's half Neanderthal, half human. Snake even gave the alleged Sasquatch a name. Dak is its name. Obviously, there's some naysayers, like, I don't know, everybody who've dismissed this as a hoax. Cornell University also has not confirmed that the DNA testing even took place. Still, he plans to put Dak on display at the New York State Fair later this summer if you wanted to check it out. I'll tell you, I saw a picture of him. He looks the part.
1: Rumble. When you do this in the park across from the Children's Museum of the Treasure Coast, you're going to get some attention.
2: Yeah.
1: I think you're getting attention. Yes.
2: Some blowback.
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4: 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We don't know what the overall theme is going to be yet, but you can catch it on FX and Hulu, set to premiere September 24th. 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

0: 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People online are talking about, quote, rich people things that they have discovered aren't that expensive. Some of these, I mean, make some sense. Some of them are ridiculous. Art exhibits. Okay, some of those are free. Interesting to walk around. Good wine. They said cheap wine can taste amazing. Pricey wine can taste terrible. One wine expert said any bottle is good if you like it. Playing tennis. Giving out full candy bars on Halloween, but they said you should be like a big box store member. Let's see. TSA pre-check, Broadway shows, Grey Poupon. That was one of my favorites. Here's one for you. Putting potato chips into a bowl. That's a rich people thing.
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0: Have you ever had type 2 fun before? It's like where you've got fond memories of something that was actually kind of miserable while it was happening. Think like a marathon or moving day or even like something embarrassing that was horrible in the moment, but now it's turned into a great story. And I say that all the time. Like someday we're going to look back and realize this is a great story. Unlike regular fun, type 2 fun is not exactly enjoyable in the moment. It's the stuff that leaves you like sore and frustrated and questioning your life choices, but then you laugh about it when you think about it later. So, some advice. The next time you're halfway through something that sucks and you're wondering why you agreed to do it, just remember, you might be making your next favorite story. Type 2 fun. It's a thing.
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1: Thank goodness.
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0: Saturday afternoon, FM 99 rocks. What's going on, Hampton Roads? It is Nick Hagen with you. Some Shine Down with Second Chance. Hey, did you know that some airlines have window seats that don't actually have a window? I wouldn't know. When I fly, I have to get the aisle. I'm very claustrophobic and also have a big fear of flying, so something about the aisle seat makes me feel a little bit better. But now those airlines who say window seat, but really there's no window, are actually being sued by passengers who paid extra for the window seat and got stuck staring at a wall. Yeah, that's right. United and Delta, well, they charge up to $170 extra for so-called window seats. They're trying to fight this, but I have a feeling that this isn't going to go too well. I mean, if I paid for a window seat and I'm staring at a wall, that's not a window seat. Yeah. It's the seat typically where a window should be. That's how you advertise it. Sit in the seat next to where a window should be, but there's a giant wall to stare at for your flight.
1: Rumble. Rod the other day was in his juicy sweatpants.
2: Yes, yeah. He was.
1: And I got to tell you, you know, tap that. Just love walking it. Away. Yes. Just juicy.
2: Yeah. The good news is you're, you know, flat like a billboard back there.
1: Yeah.
2: So
1: it's easy to read.
2: Yeah.
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0: 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It is Nick Hager with you. Lots of action this weekend. Actually, today, a lot of World Cup action going on. Norway taking on England, 5 o'clock, and Argentina takes on Switzerland at 9. I'm going to be honest, even though USA has been eliminated, I'm still keeping an eye on the World Cup. I'm kind of into the whole Norway cowboy thing that's going on right now. Yeah, if you haven't seen it, the Norwegians, they found cowboy hats. It's incredible.
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0: AQBS FM 99 rocks. It's Nick Hagin with you. This is a really cool story I saw out of Montana, and actually, it would be pretty cool if somebody did this here at Hampton Roads, but there's a nonprofit called the Montana Bar Fairies, and they're going viral for rewarding people who make the safe choice not to drive after drinking. Volunteers are leaving $5 coffee gift cards under the windshield wipers of cars left overnight at bars, thanking the owners for taking a cab home instead of risking a DUI. That's pretty cool stuff right now. Yeah, I'm curious. That would be pretty cool if somebody started doing that here at Hampton Roads.
1: Rumble. Hey, coming up on the Monday show, I'll even throw in the packing peanuts. Yes, it's another edition of Craigslist. Plus, the favorite phrases of white folks and the unwritten rules of life.
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0: Hanging with you. Movies this weekend, Moana live action been released, and we'll talk more about that Monday. But Evil Dead Burn, the latest in the Evil Dead franchise, is out. I got a chance to see it. I really loved this film. I thought it was a blast. I thought it added some fun layer and depth to the Evil Dead franchise, but I'll be honest with you. I feel like every one of the Evil Dead films has been it knows its assignment and it gets the job done. Truly, this one just gore, fun, violent, gore, more fun, and a lot of deadites. Definitely recommend it. If you're a fan of horror and you're a fan of the Evil Dead franchise, you'll love it. If you're a fan of horror, you'll have a good time as well.
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0: BODFM99 Rocks, Nick Hagin with you. And you know, some people got a green thumb. This is a different type of green thumb. There's an antique mall in Kansas hoping someone recognizes a woman caught on surveillance video digging up decorative plants and driving away with them. And the business says this is the first time. Last year, they think the same person stole entire planters. So employees zip-tied them down, but then those got cut. So this year, they chained the planters to the building. They thought that solved the problem, but this time, instead of taking the pots, they dug the flowers out by hand and left the empty planters behind. And here's the part that sucks. An employee says he bought the colorful plants with his own money and spent months watering and caring for them. So police are still investigating, and hopefully they'll find the thief soon. But could you just imagine looking at the video and there's somebody just digging your plants out, just taking them all over? Oh, thanks for doing all the work. I'm going to go put these in my garden now.
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3: Nadia Solman. She's 51 today. You know her. You remember. Octomom? Yeah, bet you haven't thought about her in like a decade, but just know, celebrating her 51st birthday today. So if you got a birthday today, that's who you celebrate it with. Congratulations. It's Nick hanging with you. Let's get back to the Rock with Sal.

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It is Nick hanging with you. And scientists have identified the world's fastest spider after testing 258 species. So yes, if you are arachnophobic, like myself, avoid the huntsman spider. Luckily, it's only native to Australia, which is where everything lives to kill you. Australia, that is.

0: At least I'm convinced. They thought the fastest spider was going to be the Moroccan flick-flack spider, but the huntsman topped them all, reaching speeds of about 8 miles per hour, which is faster than most humans. So yes, just know that if you're in a spot with a huntsman spider and it starts running at you, you ain't going to be able to outrun it. It's going to get you. And that is freaking terrifying.
1: 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Yes, it's another edition of Craigslist. 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

0: 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It's Nick Hagen with you. So if you want to reduce your chances of getting sick, apparently there are three things you should always wash your hands after touching, like touch screens and PIN pads. So when you go out for your coffee and your drinks and all of that, and then they spin the PIN pad around, make sure you hand sanitize after it or go wash your hands. Grocery cart handles. I always wipe down my grocery cart, and I'm talking I wipe down the main handle, the sides of the cart, and the front of the cart, because you forget people will put their hand on the side of the cart, and you'll do that to kind of drag it along, or the front of the cart to pull it along as well. So I wipe all the cart down. And your phone. You forget that your phone is with you everywhere, which is why I have so many of those phone wipes at home, but that's mainly because having a kid at home, I want to be able to have a clean phone when I get in there, because I'm going to be playing with the phone at some point, and then you never know when a diaper change is going to come up, and I don't need the phone bacteria to do any horrible things there. So I always try to wipe down my phone to keep it as clean as possible when I'm home.
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0: FM 99 Rocks, Metallica and Pantera, a couple bands that have been playing many shows together. Pantera have been opening a lot of the Metallica shows in the U.S. and in Europe. They just recently did it. It was Metallica, Pantera, and Avatar doing some European dates. I think Avatar just wrapped up their part of it, so they'll move on to other things, and other things we're going to move on to. It's a Saturday night. Scott Nicholson, that's me. I'm hanging with you. Got lots of good stuff heading your way. In fact, let's see, what have I got coming up? I got good stuff. I got a band that played here back in May. I got a band that's playing in Raleigh, North Carolina this month. All that, plus much, much more next.
1: Rumble. It's called Dip. I did not know that when I moved down here.
2: Oh,
1: all right. And a coach for the Wilkes-Barre Scranton Red Barons says to me,
2: yeah,
1: hey, do you got any dip? He was the first person to say dip. Everybody else would just say tobacco. And it was after the game, and I turned and I looked at the food on the table,
2: uh-huh,
1: and I said, we don't have any dip, but we've got a nice raspberry vinaigrette.
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1: All right, let's keep things going here with the Stone Temple Pilots. They were in town a couple months ago. They played over at the amphitheater with Godsmack. Here is Vaseline. It's Rockin' F99.

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Heart to Soul, Enough 99. That is December, and you know, next thing we know, it's going to be December because it's almost the middle of July. Where has this year gone? I don't know. Hopefully, you've been paying attention to your fantasy racing and you've been making your picks every week. It's presented by Larry King Law's Langley Speedway.

0: It's your chance to jump in the FM99 app, make your picks for the races. And the next one is happening tomorrow in Hampton, Georgia. That's news for me. I didn't know there was a Hampton, Georgia. Of course, there is a Norfolk, Nebraska, but I'm getting off topic here. I'm talking about fantasy racing. You can win things like Larry King, Laws Langley Speedway, Motor World, Your Place to Race, Bubba's 33, Hardy's, Sullivan's Family Auto Repair. That is all there for our fantasy racing winners. If you've not made your picks yet, like I mentioned, get in the FM99 app, make those picks, and maybe you will be the next winner in our fantasy racing presented by Larry King, Laws Langley Speedway, and the additional sponsor, got to thank them, Cavalier Auto Group.
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2: 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Are you ready?
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1: Thank goodness.
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0: FM 99 Rocks, Red Hot Chili Peppers. Scott Nicholson here with you on this Saturday night. And, well, I don't know if you know it or not. You can follow me on Instagram if you want to keep up with what's going on in my wacky little world. It's not very exciting, but it can be. You just look up That Radio Guy 99, and that's me, and you can follow me there on Instagram. Lots of good stuff coming up tonight. In fact, up next, got a band that's heading our way this fall.
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0: Rocks Foo Fighters, Learn to Fly. Scott Nicholson with you here on this Saturday evening. And you know what's coming up? The blood drive. 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The American Red Cross is going to be there with us. 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Everyone who donates receives, you know, while supplies last, a Rock and Roll Up Your Sleeve blood drive t-shirt, Chick-fil-A meal voucher, coupon for a pint of Bluebell ice cream. Duncan will be providing those donuts for the post-donation snack. 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